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1: Can I talk my shit?

0: 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I heard a hate on me and Kelly. You think that we give a...
1: 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But when I get up on that mic, they is making a fuss. The moon is shining on you, whether morning or dusk. He asking me if I could hide the heater between the bus. So best believe I had that heat in the tuck.

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I got to kiss these lonesome Texas blues.

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